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saw the old man's face. Front page obituary, he was a millionaire. He left his fortune to some guy he barely knew. His kids were mad as hell.

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0: With an update from sarnianewstoday.ca, I'm Stephanie Shabs. Mainly sunny this morning, increasing clouds by the afternoon with a slight chance of showers today as well, a high of 14. Right now, it's 2 Celsius, 36 Fahrenheit. Organizers of a popular Sarnia Summer Concert Festival have made the difficult decision to cancel this year's event. The Revelry Music Festival had been a July staple at Kinnetare Park since debuting in 2022. Although he declined to get into specifics, festival director Scott Pelko says they were blindsided by things they didn't see coming.
1: The team had been working to get the festival ready, and unfortunately we had some unforeseen circumstances that came up recently, and ultimately those circumstances just didn't allow for us to put the festival on to the manner that we hoped and want to, and what we think the city has come to expect.
0: Pelko says they are shifting their focus to 2027 in hopes of returning. Three preliminary Road to Revelry shows have already taken place, but the next one and the finals have both been canceled. They are working to get the winning bands on stage at some point this summer. Full story is posted at sarnianewstoday.ca. Don't be alarmed if your phone, computer, or television suddenly erupts with an alarm this afternoon. A required test of Alert Ready, the National Public Alert System, is set for 1:55. Test messages will be sent out over most wireless devices, as well as radio and television stations. Hundreds flocked to the Point Edward Arena yesterday for the Age Friendly Expo. Volunteer coordinator at the North Lambton Lodge, Amanda Giorgini, says it's a chance to see what options there are for different stages of life.
2: A lot of people are interested in finding information. They might not be at that point where they're ready for long-term care, or they don't have a loved one that's currently ready to take part in a day program, but they are curious about it and they want that information for the future.
0: The free event featured dozens of information booths and vendors, including home cleaning services and health supports. Those who attended the expo were able to connect with different organizations based on their interests and needs, as well as the chance to enter and win some prizes. And getting yourself a sweet treat today will benefit St. Joseph's Hospice. In honor of Hospice Palliative Care Week, Global Donuts and Deli on London Line will be selling special donuts today. Proceeds will directly support the area hospice. The organization says this week is an opportunity to highlight how hospice care focuses not only on physical comfort, but also emotional, spiritual, and psychosocial support. Mainly sunny this morning, increasing clouds this afternoon with a slight chance of showers, a high of 14. Partly cloudy tonight, slight chance of showers, a low of 4. Mainly sunny tomorrow morning, increasing clouds by the afternoon with winds out of the southwest, a high of 17. Mix of sun and clouds Sunday, slight chance of showers, a high of 18. Right now, it's 2 Celsius, 36 Fahrenheit. In sports, the Buffalo Sabres defeated Montreal 4-2 in Game 1 of their second-round NHL playoff series last night. Buffalo hosts Game 2 tomorrow night before the series shifts to Montreal Sunday. And the Anaheim Ducks beat Vegas 3-1 to even their series at a game apiece. In the OHL finals, the Kitchener Rangers opened the championship series with a strong third-period push, defeating Barrie 5-2 to take a 1-0 series lead. The Tampa Bay Rays beat the Toronto Blue Jays 3-0 yesterday to finish a 3-game sweep for their 12th win in 13 games. The Jays have now lost 4 straight and 5 of their last 7. Jays pitcher Dylan Cease starts Friday in the first game of a 3-game series against the visiting LA Angels. Elsewhere, the Detroit Tigers were also shut out. They lost 4-0 to Boston. The White Sox suffered an 8-2 loss to the Angels. The Phillies doubled the Athletics 6-3. And the Knicks got by Philadelphia 108-102 to take a 2-0 lead in their second-round NBA playoff series. San Antonio evened up its series against Minnesota thanks to a massive 133-95 victory. I'm Stephanie Shabs.
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3: Police in Armenia responded to reports of an escaped zebra, but the animal turned out to be a painted donkey used in a prank video.
4: The zoo issued a statement clarifying the animal was not from their facility and was not even a zebra. A citizen whose identity is still being worked out by law enforcement apparently painted his donkey with stripes to film a video. The zoo was able to confirm that, you know, they counted their donkey or their zebras and they matched up. So they were fine, but officials are warning people don't do stunts like this because chemical dyes can be toxic to animals and cause some serious health problems.
3: So I'm assuming he was filming this prank video and the donkey took off and got away from him, and now he's probably got his head down going, not my donkey zebra anymore. All right, two 18-year-olds in Florida, they're in some big trouble, arrested after driving a lawnmower through Target.
4: And once again, this was a stunt for social media. So one of them drove the lawnmower while the other recorded it.
5: He actually drove straight into the door first and shattered it. It was quite interesting. You never know what's going to happen. I think they're teenagers. They definitely got the consequence that a lot of people think they deserve.
3: So the police noted it wasn't harmless because they did endanger other people inside the store. And yeah, here's the thing.
4: He smashed the door.
3: This wasn't the first time the kids pulled a stunt like this the same weekend.
4: Apparently the night before, they took a leaf blower inside of a nearby restaurant, also for a TikTok prank. So they're now both facing charges of disorderly conduct and criminal mischief for these pranks.
3: All right, so earlier in the week, we were telling you about the cast of Friends. They're still making $20 million in residuals. Well, Jodi Sweetin has a story. She recently got a residual check for her 8 years on the original Full House, and you won't believe how much it was for.
4: 1 cent.
3: 1 penny.
4: 1 cent. Jodi said, quote, "There's no syndication anymore because now it's all streaming for Full House." So Friends is still in syndication, right? It's still on, like you turn on some of these cable networks.
3: Yeah.
4: And it's like they're running Friends nonstop. Well, Jodi says not the case for Full House. She said the money was a little bit better a few decades ago, but she said it was never really a reliable source of income for her.
3: She says you don't really know how much you're going to get or how often. You sometimes get a check and go, oh, cool, that was nice. And then sometimes you're like, well, you know, maybe I can afford a nice dinner. Or in this case, you can't even buy a stamp.
4: I've heard there is a bar out somewhere in LA where if you show up with a residual check that's like for under a dollar, they'll give you a free drink or something.
3: At least it's something, right? Well, you know what has been making a lot of money? Is the movie Michael, bringing in millions.
4: Mm-hmm. And it's also brought a lot of people back to his music, making his songs really popular again. And that got us thinking about one of his songs, Billie Jean, such an iconic song. And apparently an interesting story about how Michael was so obsessed to get the song just right.
3: And it's told by the studio engineer and the guy that mixed the album.
6: Finally, we got up to mix 91. And Quincy came in the control room and said, what are you guys doing in here all this time? So we told him, Quincy, we're mixing Billie Jean. We played it for him. Got real quiet in the control room. Quincy said to me and Mike, let's listen to mix 2. So we played mix 2. It blew it all away. That's what went out on Billie Jean, mix 2.
3: They got up to mix 91 because they were obsessing on over every little note. And then Quincy Jones had to step in and go, listen to number 2. It sounds fantastic. And that's the one, the iconic song we all know and love.
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1: The weather.
7: Mainly sunny this morning, increasing clouds by the afternoon with a slight chance of showers, a high of 14. Partly cloudy with a slight chance of showers tonight, a low of plus 4. Increasing clouds tomorrow afternoon with a high of 17. Mix of sun and clouds Saturday, slight chance of showers, a high of 18.
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1: Good morning, I'm Stephanie Shavs. Increasing clouds this afternoon. Slight chance of some showers as well with a high of 14. Right now, 3 Celsius, 37 Fahrenheit. A frost advisory is still posted for Sarnia Lambton. Environment Canada says patchy frost is expected this morning as temperatures drop to near or below the freezing mark. Frost is possible again tonight in some areas. Revelry at Canadair Park is not happening this summer. Organizers of the popular outdoor concert series say it's been canceled because of unforeseen circumstances. Director Scott Palko says there is a positive side.
2: The one benefit to this scenario is it does afford us the time to go back and look at all the ways that we can improve the event. We listen to a lot of feedback from people that attend and our partners and our suppliers. So we'll take all of that feedback and hopefully come back with an event that's even bigger and better.
1: 3 preliminary Road to Revelry shows have already taken place, but the next one and the finals have both been canceled. Full details are posted on our website. Pierre Poilievre is set to give a keynote address today at a conference of Canadian Conservatives in Ottawa. The annual event by the Canada Strong and Free Network will also hear from Alberta Premier Danielle Smith. It's Thursday, and for the Sarnia Legion, that means it's going to be a very busy afternoon. Tickets go on sale at noon for the weekly Catch the Ace draw. The progressive jackpot has grown to $1.8 million. And many are recognizing Hospice Palliative Care Week. St. Joseph's Hospice says it's an opportunity to highlight the important work done and ensure that no one faces their journey alone. Global Donuts and Deli is selling limited edition donuts today. Proceeds will support the local hospice. Mainly sunny this morning, increasing clouds by the afternoon. Slight chance of showers with a high of 14. Partly cloudy tonight, slight chance of showers, a low of plus 4. For tomorrow, mainly sunny in the morning, increasing clouds by the afternoon. Winds out of the southwest with a high of 17. It's 3 Celsius, 37 Fahrenheit.
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9: The weather.
10: Mainly sunny this morning, increasing clouds by the afternoon with a slight chance of showers, a high of 14. Partly cloudy with a slight chance of showers tonight, a low of plus 4. Increasing clouds tomorrow afternoon with a high of 17. Mix of sun and clouds Saturday, slight chance of showers, a high of 18.
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1: Get this, more chocolate is sold at Brussels National Airport in Belgium than any other place in the world. They claim they sell around 4,500 pounds every day.
2: Do they do something like pipe in scents or something that makes you crave chocolate while you're there?
1: You know what it is? People on the way out. Hey, don't forget to get me some Belgian chocolate. And they're like, oh no, I need some now. I'm at the airport.
2: Is it cheaper at duty free too?
1: I wonder if it is.
2: The San Diego Zoo's Safari Park is home to two platypuses. They're the only platypuses that you can find outside of Australia.
1: Have you ever played Dungeons & Dragons?
2: No.
1: I knew some people in college that were right into it. I just never got into it. Well, the 20-sided die wasn't invented for Dungeons & Dragons. The oldest one ever found dates back more than 2,000 years. So people even way back then were, you know, trying to kill time, find something to do.
2: And there is a term I've never heard of before. It's called orphaned negatives. This is the term used for words like disgruntled, nonchalant, and innocent, because their positive counterparts have completely vanished from common usage.
1: So you say disgruntled, but you don't say gruntled.
2: Gruntled.
1: I mean,
2: or
1: pretty gruntled.
2: Chalant or nascent.
1: I've always thought about that kind of stuff when it comes to words, right? We always say disgruntled. Oh, he's very disgruntled. I'm feeling very gruntled today. We need to bring that one back, I think, Cheryl.
0: Today's 4, 3, 2, 1. Here are the facts. 4 random facts.
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8: Mainly sunny this morning, increasing clouds by the afternoon with a slight chance of showers, a high of 14.
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8: Mainly sunny this morning, increasing clouds by the afternoon with a slight chance of showers, a high of 14. Partly cloudy with a slight chance of showers tonight, a low of

0: 18.
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1: With an update from SarniaNewsToday.ca, I'm Stephanie Shabs. Increasing clouds this afternoon, slight chance of some showers as well with a high of 14. Right now, it's 2 Celsius, 36 Fahrenheit. This summer's Revelry Music Festival has been canceled because of unforeseen circumstances. It had been a July staple at Sarnia's Canaterra Park since debuting in 2022. Director Scott Palko says they are shifting their focus now to 2027 with hopes of returning.
2: We want to be a mainstay in Sarnia. We want to have an opportunity to celebrate the emerging artists that we feature in the Road to Revelry. And we want to make sure we have a summer festival because Sarnia has been phenomenal in supporting live entertainment. So we're going to right away start working ahead on the next version.
1: Three preliminary Road to Revelry shows have already been held, but the next one, as well as the finals, have been canceled. They're working to get the winning bands on stage, though, at some point this summer. Full details are posted at SarniaNewsToday.ca. A test of Alert Ready, Canada's national public alerting system, will take place this afternoon. Test messages will be sent out over radio, television, and compatible wireless devices at 1:55. Canadian Radio, Television, and Telecom requires broadcasters and wireless service providers to send at least one test alert a year, either in May during Emergency Preparedness Week or in November. The message will indicate it is a test and does not require action from the public. The majority of Canadians appear to be on board with a social media and AI chatbot ban for kids under 16 years old. A new Leger poll found 70% of respondents support banning kids' access to the platform, including Instagram, TikTok, and ChatGPT. According to the Canadian Press, the driving factor is concern about potential negative effects that social media and AI chatbots can have on children and young teens. Local residents were able to learn more about services available for seniors and their families yesterday at the Age Friendly Expo. The annual event highlights available resources to help them in different stages of life. Executive Assistant of Huron House, Denise McMillan, says the expo is also a way for them to connect with the community.
3: Huron House is here today so that the community can learn more about what we do and connect with our team and see how we're supporting youth in our community.
1: Full details are posted on our website. And long lineups are expected again today as area residents hoping to become overnight millionaires will flock to the Sarnia Legion for the Catch the Ace draw. Tickets go on sale at noon for the jackpot, which has grown to $1.8 million. Shuttle buses will once again be operating between Christina Street and the Centennial Park parking lots from 1:30 in the afternoon until 8:30 tonight. Free parking will also be available in nearby city and county lots after 4:30. Mainly sunny this morning, increasing clouds though by the afternoon, slight chance of showers, a high of 14. Partly cloudy with a slight chance of showers tonight, a low of 4. Mainly sunny tomorrow morning, increasing clouds by the afternoon with a high of 17. Right now, it's 3 Celsius, 37 Fahrenheit.
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1: In sports, the Buffalo Sabres defeated Montreal 4-2 in Game 1 of their second-round NHL playoff series last night. Buffalo hosts Game 2 tomorrow night before the series shifts to Montreal Sunday. And the Anaheim Ducks beat Vegas 3-1 to even their series at a game apiece. In the OHL finals, the Kitchener Rangers opened the championship series with a strong third period push, defeating Barrie 5-2 to take a 1-0 series lead. The Tampa Bay Rays beat the Toronto Blue Jays 3-0 yesterday to finish a 3-game sweep for their 12th win in 13 games. The Jays have now lost 4 straight and 5 of their last 7. Jays pitcher Dylan Cease starts Friday in the first game of a 3-game series against the visiting LA Angels. Elsewhere, the Detroit Tigers were also shut out. They lost 4-0 to Boston. The White Sox suffered an 8-2 loss to the Angels. The Phillies doubled the Athletics 6-3. And the Knicks got by Philadelphia 108-102 to take a 2-0 lead in their second-round NBA playoff series. San Antonio evened up its series against Minnesota thanks to a massive 133-95 victory. I'm Stephanie Shavs.
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0: Sarnia Lambton's Big Country Weather.
11: Mainly sunny this morning, increasing clouds by the afternoon with a slight chance of showers, a high of 14. Partly cloudy with a slight chance of showers tonight, a low of plus 4. Increasing clouds tomorrow afternoon with a high of 17. Mix of sun and clouds Saturday, slight chance of showers, a high of 18.
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0: Good morning, I'm Stephanie Shabs. Increasing clouds today, slight chance of showers, a high of 14. It's 3 Celsius, 37 Fahrenheit. Organizers of a popular Sarnia Summer Concert Festival have made the difficult decision to cancel this year's event. The Revelry Music Festival had been a July staple at Canterbury Park since debuting in 2022. Although he declined to get into specifics, festival director Scott Pelko says they were blindsided by things they didn't see coming.
1: The team had been working to get the festival ready, and unfortunately we had some unforeseen circumstances that came up recently, and ultimately those circumstances just didn't allow for us to put the festival on to the manner that we hoped and want to, and what we think the city has come to expect.
0: Pelko says they are shifting their focus to 2027 in hopes of returning. Full details are posted on our website. Routine maintenance activities are continuing today at Enbridge. Residents near the Plank Road facility may notice periods of increased activity and occasional petroleum odors. Work is set to wrap up by about 4 o'clock this afternoon. Don't be alarmed if your phone, computer, or television suddenly erupts with an alarm this afternoon. A required test of the Alert Ready system is set for 1:55. Test messages will be sent out over most wireless devices as well as radio and television stations. And getting yourself a little sweet treat today will benefit St. Joseph's Hospice. In honor of Hospice Palliative Care Week, Global Donuts and Deli on London Line will be selling a special donut today. Proceeds will directly support the area hospice. The organization says this week is an opportunity to highlight how hospice care focuses not only on physical comfort, but also emotional and spiritual support. Mainly sunny this morning, increasing clouds this afternoon, slight chance of showers, a high of 14. Partly cloudy with a slight chance of showers tonight, a low of 4. For tomorrow, mainly sunny, increasing clouds in the afternoon with a high of 17. Mix of sun and clouds Saturday, slight chance of showers, a high of 18. It's 3 Celsius, 37 Fahrenheit.
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1: A woman is going viral online for realizing that she doesn't follow the instructions when she's cooking Kraft mac and cheese, or KD, as we would say in Canada.
2: So if you've ever read the box, it says the instructions, boil it in 6 cups of water. Then you add 4 tablespoons of butter and 1/4 cup of milk along with a little cheese packet.
3: Who actually puts 4 tablespoons of butter in 1 box of macaroni?
1: I mean, I've tried to follow the directions, and I'll tell you why. Because when I was growing up, my mom was a stay-at-home mom, so she cooked everything basically from scratch. I mean, sometimes you run out, like, powdered potatoes. Were you ever had powdered potatoes?
2: I remember you talking that they tasted metallic.
1: Yeah, there was a weird taste to it. But when my mom was away or not feeling well or whatnot, maybe out at, like, she was a certain part of a service club, if it had a meeting or whatever, my dad would then jump in and cook. Well, my dad would cook Kraft dinner, and there was nothing in it, I come to realize later.
2: Like, he would just drain the water out and then add the cheese packet in, and that was it.
1: Stir it around, and I was like, whoa. So I went away to college, and somebody made it, and I was like, oh, I don't know if I really like that. And I was like, oh my God, this is so good.
2: That's when you realize, oh wait, there's instructions.
1: And you're supposed to put milk in it and butter in it.
2: So 4 tablespoons, if you didn't know, is 1/4 cup or 1/2 stick of butter. But it turns out she's in the minority. The top comment was, quote, all of us, every single person who makes this knows this. One person said 4 tablespoons isn't even that much. You got to add the whole stick. Well, someone else responded, never ask me over for dinner.
1: Now, some people were in her corner and said it tastes better without being drenched in that much butter. They say too much butter makes it, quote, cheese soup. I mean, there is a fine line. If you put in too much milk, you got to be careful with that.
2: Yeah. I don't know ever, who measures it? I would say that much. I usually kind of just use a spoon, get a couple scoops of butter, throw that in there.
1: And then you eyeball
2: And then kind of eyeball the milk in. You like slowly put it in, stir, and then add a little more. Just kind of go that way. Although I will say this, I know my sister, I think the one time I was making mac and cheese for her kids, and I was like, do you have any milk, or where's the butter? And she's like, oh, I never add that. And I was just...
1: She's like my dad.
2: Looked at her. I think she added milk, but she was just like, oh, I never put the butter in. I'm like,
1: oh, no, it makes it better.
2: It's so much better.
1: Now,
2: sometimes I'll put more butter if I don't have as much milk, or vice versa. Mm-hmm. Like, I'm out of butter, so I end up using more milk.
1: Someone did comment online about, you know, what's blowing me away is who measures the water? Oh, you just fill a pot.
2: You just fill the pot.
1: You have the pot that you use for those types of things.
2: Yeah.
1: And you fill it to whatever level is comfortable for you. I will say this. I once worked with a guy that swore by garlic butter. That made a big difference.
2: Oh, man, who's got garlic butter?
1: I know. One more thing you got to put on the shopping list in this economy?
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8: The weather.
9: Mainly sunny this morning, increasing clouds by the afternoon with a slight chance of showers, a high of 14. Partly cloudy with a slight chance of showers tonight, a low of +4. Increasing clouds tomorrow afternoon with a high of 17. Mix of sun and clouds Saturday, slight chance of showers, a high of 18.
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3: Jelly Roll had just finished a taping of Jimmy Kimmel Live when he went out to go and meet with one of his fans and his mom and had a bit of a surprise for them.
4: Oh, man, I'm so glad I came. Bless you, baby. How are y'all?
5: Bless you, brother, man. Can I love on you? Can I love on you, baby? Can I love on you?
6: Thank you for coming over.
5: Yeah, man, of course.
7: Jelly, we've seen you 9 times, and because of you, my son sings now.
5: Oh, God bless him,
7: you
5: girl.
7: Want to see the...
3: So the mom then shared that they have tickets for the show to see him this weekend, and Jelly told her, well, we're going to roll the red carpet out for you then. So we got them like backstage passes, and so they're going to come back and meet everybody on the tour and meet his whole band. So, I mean, that's got to be amazing.
8: Lainey Wilson put on a dark and short wig and went undercover at Stagecoach. She said her name was Brittany West, and she used a California accent to interview some people there.
9: Who are you excited to see?
10: Lainey Wilson.
9: You happen to have a favorite Lainey Wilson song, or
10: yeah.
9: You know anything about her?
10: I love 4x4 by You.
11: Got a heart
12: like a truck.
9: That's incredible. I am Lainey Wilson. With a black wig on, because I am Lainey Wilson.
10: Shut up. No, it's not. Oh, my
8: God. I mean, they did a pretty good job of making her not look like Lainey Wilson.
3: Mm-hmm.
8: And I mean, her accent's pretty thick, generally.
3: Yeah, but she kind of put on a different accent to do the interview.
8: Sort of
3: and then when
8: thing.
3: She went into her actual accent, that's when everyone was like, oh, my gosh, it is you.
8: Well done, Lainey. Well done.
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1: Sarnia Lambton's Big Country Weather.
2: Mainly sunny this morning, increasing clouds by the afternoon with a slight chance of showers, a high of 14. Partly cloudy with a slight chance of showers tonight, a low of +4. Increasing clouds tomorrow afternoon with a high of 17. Mix of sun and clouds Saturday, slight chance of showers, a high of 18.
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2: May 7th already. We have Colton and Blake Pugsley celebrating today, 2 years old. Love mom, dad, and Navy. Shannon Nowakowski turns 42. I'm Janelle for Shannon. Happy birthday to the beautiful Shannon. Enjoy the celebration from now until Mother's Day.
10: Aww.
2: 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Celebrating today, 2 years old. Love mom, dad, and Navy. Shannon Nowakowski turns 42. I'm Janelle for Shannon. Happy birthday to the beautiful Shannon. Enjoy the celebration from now until Mother's Day.
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2: 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Love it. Abigail Boss.

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1: 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Increasing clouds this afternoon. Slight chance of some showers, a high of 14. It's 3 Celsius, 37 Fahrenheit. Revelry at Sarnia's Canaterra Park is not happening this summer. Organizers of the popular outdoor concert series say it's been canceled because of unforeseen circumstances. But director Scott Palko says there is a positive side.
2: The one benefit to this scenario is it does afford us the time to go back and look at all the ways that we can improve the event.

0: We listen to a lot of feedback from people that attend and our partners and our suppliers. So we'll take all of that feedback and hopefully come back with an event that's even bigger and better.
1: Three preliminary Road to Revelry shows have already taken place, but the next one and the finals have both been cancelled. Full details are posted on our website. We'll receive notifications today from the National Emergency Alert System. A test message and tone from Alert Ready will be broadcast on TV, radio, and compatible wireless devices at 1:55. The CRTC requires broadcasters and wireless service providers to send at least one test alert per year, either in May during Emergency Preparedness Week or in November. Routine maintenance activities are continuing today at Enbridge. Residents near the Plank Road facility may notice periods of increased activity and occasional petroleum odors. Work is set to wrap up around 4 o'clock this afternoon. Hundreds of people flocked to the Point Edward Arena yesterday for the Age Friendly Expo. Volunteer coordinator at the North Lambton Lodge, Amanda Giorgini, says it's a chance to see what options there are for different stages of life.
2: A lot of people are interested in finding information. They might not be at that point where they're ready for long-term care, or they don't have a loved one that's currently ready to take part in a day program, but they're curious about it and they want that information for the future.
1: The free event featured dozens of information booths and vendors, including home cleaning services and health supports. Those who attended the expo were also able to connect with different organizations based on their interest and needs. Many are recognizing Hospice Palliative Care Week. St. Joseph's Hospice says it's an opportunity to highlight the important work done and ensuring that no one faces their journey alone. Global Donuts and Deli selling limited edition donuts today, where proceeds will support the local hospice. And it is Thursday, and for the Sarnia Legion, that means a very busy afternoon. Tickets go on sale at noon today for the weekly Catch the Ace draw. The Progressive jackpot has now grown to a record $1.8 million. Shuttle buses will once again be operating between Christina Street and the Centennial Park parking lots from 1:30 until 8:30 tonight. Free parking will also be available in nearby city and county lots after 4:30. Mainly sunny this morning, increasing clouds though by the afternoon. Slight chance of showers with a high of 14. Partly cloudy tonight, slight chance of showers, a low of 4. For tomorrow, increasing clouds, winds becoming southwesterly with a high of 17. It's 3 Celsius, 37 Fahrenheit.
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1: In sports, the Buffalo Sabres defeated Montreal 4-2 in Game 1 of their second-round NHL playoff series last night. Buffalo hosts Game 2 tomorrow night before the series shifts to Montreal Sunday. And the Anaheim Ducks beat Vegas 3-1 to even their series at a game apiece. In the OHL finals, the Kitchener Rangers opened the championship series with a strong third-period push, defeating Barrie 5-2 to take a 1-0 series lead. The Tampa Bay Rays beat the Toronto Blue Jays 3-0 yesterday to finish a 3-game sweep for their 12th win in 13 games. The Jays have now lost 4 straight and 5 of their last 7. Jays pitcher Dylan Cease starts Friday in the first game of a 3-game series against the visiting LA Angels. Elsewhere, the Detroit Tigers were also shut out. They lost 4-0 to Boston. The White Sox suffered an 8-2 loss to the Angels. The Phillies doubled the Athletics 6-3. And the Knicks got by Philadelphia 108-102 to take a 2-0 lead in their second-round NBA playoff series. San Antonio evened up its series against Minnesota thanks to a massive 133-95 victory. I'm Stephanie Shavs.
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1: Get this, more chocolate is sold at Brussels National Airport in Belgium than any other place in the world. They claim they sell around 4,500 pounds every day.
2: Do they do something like pipe in scents or something that makes you crave chocolate while you're there?
1: You know what it is? People on the way out. Hey, don't forget to get me some Belgian chocolate. And they're like, oh no, I need some now. I'm at the airport.
2: Is it cheaper at duty free too?
1: I wonder if it is.
2: The San Diego Zoo's Safari Park is home to two platypuses. They're the only platypuses that you can find outside of Australia.
1: Have you ever played Dungeons & Dragons?
2: No.
1: I knew some people in college that were right into it. I just never got into it. Well, the 20-sided die wasn't invented for Dungeons & Dragons. The oldest one ever found dates back more than 2,000 years. So people even way back then were, you know, trying to kill time, find something to do.
2: And there is a term I've never heard of before. It's called orphaned negatives. This is the term used for words like disgruntled, nonchalant, and innocent, because their positive counterparts have completely vanished from common usage.
1: So you say disgruntled, but you don't say gruntled.
2: Gruntled.
1: I mean,
2: or
1: gruntled.
2: Chalant or nascent.
1: I've always thought about that kind of stuff when it comes to words, right? We always say disgruntled, always very disgruntled. I'm feeling very gruntled today. We need to bring that one back, I think, Cheryl.
0: Today's 4, 3, 2, 1. Here are the facts. 4 random facts.
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10: Sarnia Lambton's Big Country Weather.
11: Mainly sunny this morning, increasing clouds by the afternoon with a slight chance of showers, a high of 14. Partly cloudy with a slight chance of showers tonight, a low of plus 4. Increasing clouds tomorrow afternoon with a high of 17. Mix of sun and clouds Saturday, slight chance of showers, a high of 18.
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3: Good morning. I'm Stephanie Shabs. Increasing clouds today. Slight chance of showers. A high of 14. It's 3 Celsius, 37 Fahrenheit. Organizers of a popular Sarnia Summer Concert Festival have made the difficult decision to cancel this year's event. The Revelry Music Festival had been a July staple at Kinnetarra Park since debuting in 2022. Although he declined to get into specifics, festival director Scott Pelko says they were blindsided by things they didn't see coming.
4: The team had been working to get the festival ready, and unfortunately we had some unforeseen circumstances that came up recently, and ultimately those circumstances just didn't allow for us to put the festival on to the manner that we hoped and want to, and what we think the city has come to expect.
3: Pelko says they are shifting their focus to 2027 in hopes of returning. Full details are posted on our website. Routine maintenance activities are continuing today at Enbridge. Residents near the Plank Road facility may notice periods of increased activity and occasional petroleum odors. Work is set to wrap up by about 4 o'clock this afternoon. Don't be alarmed if your phone, computer, or television suddenly erupts with an alarm this afternoon. A required test of the Alert Ready system is set for 1:55. Test messages will be sent out over most wireless devices, as well as radio and television stations. And getting yourself a little sweet treat today will benefit St. Joseph's Hospice. In honor of Hospice Palliative Care Week, Global Donuts and Deli on London Line will be selling a special donut today. Proceeds will directly support the area hospice. The organization says this week is an opportunity to highlight how hospice care focuses not only on physical comfort, but also emotional and spiritual support. Mainly sunny this morning, increasing clouds this afternoon, slight chance of showers, a high of 14. Partly cloudy with a slight chance of showers tonight, a low of 4. For tomorrow, mainly sunny, increasing clouds in the afternoon with a high of 17. Mix of sun and clouds Saturday, slight chance of showers, a high of 18. It's 3 Celsius, 37 Fahrenheit.
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1: They're here.
2: Yes, they are. It's been a wet spring. We certainly all know that. And with that in mind, gardeners are being warned to keep an eye out for the invasive hammerhead worm.
3: And they've been spotted not too far from us up in London and Hamilton. The hammerhead worm are called silent assassins.
2: Oh, my God.
3: But they are easily identified because they have this broad shovel-shaped head, and they can grow up to a foot long.
2: 1 foot. 12 inches. Unlike native worms, these predators are toxic carnivores that feed on beneficial earthworms. So they create this neutron that's actually found in pufferfish, which can cause skin irritation in humans and maybe harmful to your pets if they end up, you know, getting curious and going, what's this?
3: Oh. Ugh, not good. So we do have some tips, though, to help stop them from spreading to your yard. Number one is to check new plants. So if you are going to a local nursery, picking up some plants to plant this year, they often travel in the soil of potted plants. So make sure you inspect any new additions. And also they say to clean your gear. So if you've been gardening in an area where they've been spotted, like London, make sure you're cleaning your boots and your tools before you move to a new area, because the tiny egg capsules can hitch a ride in the mud on your tools and your shoes.
2: Now, here's another important thing to remember. If you encounter one of these worms, experts advise against cutting it or smashing them, as they can regenerate into multiple new worms from the severed pieces.
3: How is this not a horror film?
2: Oh my God.
3: Like, someone's going to write a horror film about these things. Like, that's...
2: They're a foot long. And if you see it and you stomp it with your boot, next thing you know, there's like 3 feet of them.
3: You cut it in half and now there's two of them.
2: Oh my God.
3: No thanks.
2: So they say instead, use a shovel or gloves. Don't use your hands. Shovel or gloves to pick them up and place them in a sealed container filled with soapy water or maybe a vinegar salt mixture to ensure that you take care of them.
3: And then report these sightings to Ontario's Invasive Species Hotline or use the iNaturalist app to help track and control their spread across the province.
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11: Mainly sunny this morning, increasing clouds by the afternoon with a slight chance of showers, a high of 14. Partly cloudy with a slight chance of showers tonight, a low of plus 4. Increasing clouds tomorrow afternoon with a high of 17. Mix of sun and clouds Saturday, slight chance of showers, a high of 18.
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0: with an update from sarnianewstoday.ca. I'm Stephanie Shabs. Increasing clouds this afternoon, could see some showers as well with a high of 14. It's 5 Celsius, 41 Fahrenheit. Routine maintenance activities are continuing again today at Enbridge in Sarnia. Residents near the Plank Road facility may notice periods of increased activity and occasional petroleum odors. Work is expected to wrap up around 4 o'clock this afternoon. Due to what are being called unforeseen circumstances, this summer's Revelry Music Festival has been canceled. Although he declined to get into specifics, Revelry Music Festival director Scott Palko says it's an unfortunate situation.
1: Blindsided by a couple things that we just didn't see coming, and unfortunately it just left us with the option to either put on an event, like I said, that just wasn't, I don't think, to the caliber of what we want to present to the community. And so with that decision, we decided let's just regroup and focus on 2027.
0: Revelry debuted in 2022 at Sarnia's Canaterra Park. Palko says already 3 preliminary Road to Revelry shows have been held, but the next one and the finals have both been cancelled as well. They are working, though, to get the winning bands on stage at some point this summer. Full details are posted on our website.

0: A test of the Alert Ready system, Canada's national public alerting system, will take place this afternoon. Test messages will be sent out over the radio as well as TV and compatible wireless devices at 1:55. The CRTC requires broadcasters and wireless service providers to send at least one test alert a year, either in May during Emergency Preparedness Week or in November. The message will indicate that it is just a test and does not require action from the public. Local residents were able to learn more about services available for seniors and their families yesterday during the Age Friendly Expo in Point Edward. The annual event highlights available resources to help people in different stages of life. Executive Assistant of Huron House, Denise McMillan, says the expo is also a way for groups to connect with the community.
1: Huron House is here today so that the community can learn more about what we do and connect with our team and see how we're supporting youth in our community.
0: Full details are posted on our website. And long lineups are expected again today as area residents hoping to become overnight millionaires will flock to the Sarnia Legion for the Catch the Ace draw. Tickets go on sale at noon and the jackpot has grown to $1.8 million. A reminder, there will be shuttle buses available again between Christina Street and the Centennial Park parking lots from 1:30 until 8:30 tonight. Free parking will also be available after 4:30 this afternoon in nearby city and county lots. Increasing clouds with a slight chance of showers today, a high of 14. Partly cloudy with a slight chance of showers tonight, a low of 4. Increasing clouds tomorrow, winds out of the southwest, a high of 17. It's 5 Celsius, 41 Fahrenheit. In sports, the Buffalo Sabres defeated Montreal 4-2 in Game 1 of their second-round NHL playoff series last night. Buffalo hosts Game 2 tomorrow night before the series shifts to Montreal Sunday. And the Anaheim Ducks beat Vegas 3-1 to even their series at a game apiece. In the OHL finals, the Kitchener Rangers opened the championship series with a strong third-period push, defeating Barrie 5-2 to take a 1-0 series lead. The Tampa Bay Rays beat the Toronto Blue Jays 3-0 yesterday to finish a 3-game sweep for their 12th win in 13 games. The Jays have now lost 4 straight and 5 of their last 7. Jays pitcher Dylan Cease starts Friday in the first game of a 3-game series against the visiting LA Angels. Elsewhere, the Detroit Tigers were also shut out. They lost 4-0 to Boston. The White Sox suffered an 8-2 loss to the Angels. The Phillies doubled the Athletics 6-3. And the Knicks got by Philadelphia 108-102 to take a 2-0 lead in their second-round NBA playoff series. San Antonio evened up its series against Minnesota thanks to a massive 133-95 victory. I'm Stephanie Shavs.
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0: Sarnia Lambton's Big Country Weather.
1: Mainly sunny this morning, increasing clouds by the afternoon with a slight chance of showers, a high of 14. Partly cloudy with a slight chance of showers tonight, a low of plus 4. Increasing clouds tomorrow afternoon with a high of 17. Mix of sun and clouds Saturday, slight chance of showers, a high of 18.
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2: Jelly Roll had just finished a taping of Jimmy Kimmel Live when he went out to go and meet with one of his fans and his mom and had a bit of a surprise for them.
3: Oh, man, I'm so glad I came. Bless you, baby. How are y'all? Bless you, brother, man. Can I love on you? Can I love on you, baby? Can I love on you?
4: Thank you for coming over.
3: Yeah, man, of course.
5: Jelly, we've seen you 9 times, and because of you, my son sings now.
3: Oh, God bless him,
5: you
3: girl.
5: Want to see the...
2: So the mom then shared that they have tickets for the show to see him this weekend, and Jelly told her, well, we're going to roll the red carpet out for you then. So we got them like backstage passes, and so they're going to come back and meet everybody on the tour and meet his whole band. So, I mean, that's got to be amazing.
6: Lainey Wilson put on a dark and short wig and went undercover at Stagecoach. She said her name was Brittany West, and she used a California accent to interview some people there.
7: Who are you excited to see?
8: Lainey Wilson.
7: You happen to have a favorite Lainey Wilson song or you know anything about her?
8: I love 4x4 by You.
9: Got a heart
10: like a truck.
7: That's incredible. I am Lainey Wilson. Take the black wig off because I am Lainey Wilson.
8: Shut up. No, he's not. Oh, my
6: God. I mean, they did a pretty good job of making her not look like Lainey Wilson.
2: Mm-hmm.
6: And I mean, her accent's pretty thick, generally.
2: Yeah, but she kind of put on a different accent to do the interview.
6: Sort of
2: and then when
6: thing.
2: She went into her actual accent, that's when everyone was like, oh, my gosh, it is you.
6: Well done, Lainey. Well done.
11: This is a mindful message from the students of St. Clair Catholic.
12: Hi, I'm Emerson. 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Never give up.
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1: Sarnia Lambton's Big Country 103.9. Good morning, it's Dave and Cheryl. Before we get into results for the big question, just a reminder, it's going to be another busy night for Catch the Ace.
2: The jackpot is now up to $1.8 million. So things are going to be pretty busy down at the Legion. And the weekly draw, last week someone won over $125,000.
1: Wow, nice little take home. Just a reminder, it's going to be busy. Don't worry about parking. The city's running shuttles.
2: Yes, starting at 12:30, you can park over at Centennial Park. And then the city will run those shuttle buses over to the Legion because, of course, don't be parking in the neighboring businesses' parking lot. They're trying to run their businesses, too.
1: All right, so into the big question, results from yesterday.
2: We were asking, is it a grandparent's responsibility to help their kids with parenting duties? And 70% said no.
1: Today we're asking this, is it okay to tell your kids they don't have to share?
2: That's because this one mom has gone viral to say that you don't always have to share.
3: I never, ever will make my kids share their stuff that they brought with another child. Number one, you should have brought your own. Number two, that's their toy. They don't have to share with you. Number three, you don't have to do something just because somebody asks. I think especially for women, that is like really important to learn. Now, if my kids want to share, yeah, sure, go along for it. Now, if you're coming over to our house to play for a play date, that's very different, right? Because we're welcoming them into our space, okay? But if we are out and about, my kid doesn't want to share her doll with your kid, she doesn't have to.
1: I think this all started because one woman went viral recently, too, saying that they went to a beach and they hadn't brought anything. And then the kids, her kids were trying to play with these other kids' stuff. And the parents got angry and told them they shouldn't because they could break it. And she says, well, you know, people should be teaching their kids to share. And I think this is where this whole thing started. I think if you're out in public, well, what if you break my kid's toy? Without, mm-hmm. Especially if you're not asking. If they want to share, then cool.
2: It's one thing when it's like cheap beach toys, but like she's talking about like, what if you've got a nice scooter and then they crash it and it falls apart and just like, okay, walk away. Mm-hmm. No responsibility. So, you know what? I do agree with her that there's sort of a time and a place for you know, saying yes, you do need to share.
1: Sharing is caring, but maybe we'll put a little asterisk there too. That led to our question today. And you can go and vote at bigcountry1039.com.
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4: The weather.
5: Mainly sunny this morning, increasing clouds by the afternoon with a slight chance of showers, a high of 14. Partly cloudy with a slight chance of showers tonight, a low of plus 4. Increasing clouds tomorrow afternoon with a high of 17. Mix of sun and clouds Saturday, slight chance of showers, a high of 18.
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1: Good morning. I'm Stephanie Shabs. Revelry at Sarnia's Canaterra Park has been canceled this year. Organizers of the popular outdoor concert series are citing unforeseen circumstances. Director Scott Palko says they are now shifting their focus to 2027 in hopes of returning.
2: We want to be a mainstay in Sarnia. We want to have an opportunity to celebrate the emerging artists that we feature in the Road to Revelry. And we want to make sure we have a summer festival because Sarnia has been phenomenal in supporting live entertainment.
1: Full details are posted on our website. Routine maintenance activities are continuing today at Enbridge. Residents near the Plank Road facility may notice periods of increased activity and occasional petroleum odors. Work is set to wrap up around 4 o'clock. We'll receive notifications from the National Emergency Alert System today. A test message and tone from Alert Ready will be broadcast on television, radio, and compatible wireless devices at 1:55. The CRTC requires broadcasters and wireless service providers to send at least one test alert each year, either in May during Emergency Preparedness Week or in November. And it's going to be another busy day at the downtown Sarnia Legion. Residents have already started lining up for the Catch the Ace draw before ticket sales open at noon. The progressive jackpot is $1.8 million. A reminder, shuttle buses will once again be operating between Christina Street and the Centennial Park parking lots from 1:30 until 8:30 tonight. Increasing clouds this afternoon, slight chance of showers, a high of 14. Partly cloudy with a slight chance of showers tonight, a low

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1: Hi, this is Chloe Van Kulin of Coldwell Banker Southwest Realty. From being raised in Sombra to residing in Corunna, I know St. Clair Township and would love to see you and your family get to know it as well. Let's talk about your dream home at 226-627-2485.
0: In sports, the Buffalo Sabres defeated Montreal 4-2 in Game 1 of their second-round NHL playoff series last night. Buffalo hosts Game 2 tomorrow night before the series shifts to Montreal Sunday. And the Anaheim Ducks beat Vegas 3-1 to even their series at a game apiece. In the OHL finals, the Kitchener Rangers open the championship series with a strong third-period push, defeating Barrie 5-2 to take a 1-0 series lead. The Tampa Bay Rays beat the Toronto Blue Jays 3-0 yesterday to finish a 3-game sweep for their 12th win in 13 games. The Jays have now lost 4 straight and 5 of their last 7. Jays pitcher Dylan Cease starts Friday in the first game of a 3-game series against the visiting LA Angels. Elsewhere, the Detroit Tigers were also shut out. They lost 4-0 to Boston. The White Sox suffered an 8-2 loss to the Angels. The Phillies doubled the Athletics 6-3. And the Knicks got by Philadelphia 108-102 to take a 2-0 lead in their second-round NBA playoff series. San Antonio evened up its series against Minnesota thanks to a massive 133-95 victory. I'm Stephanie Shavs.
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Sonya Lampton's Big Country 103.9. And we have our spring spending spree. Qualifying continues over the next couple days, and then that's it. So what are some of the things that you need each day to keep putting one foot in front of the other? Experts have come up with the ultimate list of we need basics. I'll tell you about it coming up. Here's Nate Holler. Yeah.

0: Jason Aldean and How Far Does a Goodbye Go? Sarnia Lampton's Big Country 103.9. Hey there, it's Eve, and what are some of the things that you need each and every day for you to keep going, to put one foot in front of the other and make it through your day? Well, it comes down to a few simple things, but very important things. So it's been agreed that we all need, of course, food, as well as intimacy, honor, physical exercise, as well as family and a sense of belonging. So one of the things I would add to that list from Everyday Happy is passion. You know, if you have passion in life about something, it makes you feel like you are living. So I'm passionate about my kids, about my spouse, about my family and friends, and yes, food, specifically comfort food and burgers on a day like today where you see the sunshine, but you're not feeling the heat.
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4: Mainly sunny this morning, increasing clouds by the afternoon with a slight chance of showers, a high of 14. Partly cloudy with a slight chance of showers tonight, a low of plus 4. Increasing clouds tomorrow afternoon with a high of 17. Mix of sun and clouds Saturday, slight chance of showers, a high of 18.

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1: Sarnia Lambton's big country weather.
2: Mainly sunny this morning, increasing clouds by the afternoon with a slight chance of showers, a high of 14. Partly cloudy with a slight chance of showers tonight, a low of plus 4. Increasing clouds tomorrow afternoon with a high of 17. Mix of sun and clouds Saturday, slight chance of showers, a high of 18.
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1: Good morning. I'm Stephanie Shabs. Revelry at Sarnia's Canaterra Park has been canceled this year. Organizers of the popular outdoor concert series are citing unforeseen circumstances. Director Scott Palko says they are now shifting their focus to 2027 in hopes of returning.
2: We want to be a mainstay in Sarnia. We want to have an opportunity to celebrate the emerging artists that we feature in the Road to Revelry. And we want to make sure we have a summer festival because Sarnia has been phenomenal in supporting live entertainment.
1: Full details are posted on our website. Routine maintenance activities are continuing today at Enbridge. Residents near the Plank Road facility may notice periods of increased activity and occasional petroleum odors. Work is set to wrap up around 4 o'clock. We'll receive notifications from the National Emergency Alert System today. A test message and tone from Alert Ready will be broadcast on television, radio, and compatible wireless devices at 1:55. The CRTC requires broadcasters and wireless service providers to send at least one test alert each year, either in May during Emergency Preparedness Week or in November. And it's going to be another busy day at the downtown Sarnia Legion. Residents have already started lining up for the Catch the Ace draw before ticket sales open at noon. The progressive jackpot is $1.8 million. A reminder, shuttle buses will once again be operating between Christina Street and the Centennial Park parking lots from 1:30 until 8:30 tonight. Increasing clouds this afternoon, slight chance of showers, a high of 14. Partly cloudy with a slight chance of showers tonight, a low of +4.
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1: In sports, the Buffalo Sabres defeated Montreal 4-2 in Game 1 of their second-round NHL playoff series last night. Buffalo hosts Game 2 tomorrow night before the series shifts to Montreal Sunday. And the Anaheim Ducks beat Vegas 3-1 to

0: even their series at a game apiece. In the OHL finals, the Kitchener Rangers opened the championship series with a strong third period push, defeating Barrie 5-2 to take a 1-0 series lead. The Tampa Bay Rays beat the Toronto Blue Jays 3-0 yesterday to finish a 3-game sweep for their 12th win in 13 games. The Jays have now lost 4 straight and 5 of their last 7. Jays pitcher Dylan Cease starts Friday in the first game of a 3-game series against the visiting LA Angels. Elsewhere, the Detroit Tigers were also shut out. They lost 4-0 to Boston. The White Sox suffered an 8-2 loss to the Angels. The Phillies doubled the Athletics 6-3. And the Knicks got by Philadelphia 108-102 to take a 2-0 lead in their second-round NBA playoff series. San Antonio evened up its series against Minnesota thanks to a massive 133-95 victory. I'm Stephanie Shavs.
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Megan Patrick, and A Safe Place to Break, Sarnia Lampton's Big Country 103.9. And some entertainment news for you. Ella Langley is bringing her The Dandelion Tour to Hamilton July 16th at the Coliseum. So tickets are on sale, I believe, tomorrow. And Canadian fiddler and Juno Award-winning musician Ashley MacIsaac has filed a defamation lawsuit against Google. He's done that just this month, seeking over $1.5 million in damages after the company's AI overview feature falsely identified him as a convicted sex offender. A December 2025 AI-generated summary confused him with another person in Atlantic Canada with the same last name. Ashley says that he's felt tangible fear regarding his safety due to this false labeling and argued that Google should take responsibility for the content its AI produces.

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2: Sarnia Lambton's Big Country Weather.
3: Mainly sunny this morning, increasing clouds by the afternoon with a slight chance of showers, a high of 14. Partly cloudy with a slight chance of showers tonight, a low of plus 4. Increasing clouds tomorrow afternoon with a high of 17. Mix of sun and clouds Saturday, slight chance of showers, a high of 18.
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0: With an update from SarniaNewsToday.ca, I'm Melanie Irwin. Mainly cloudy this afternoon with a 30% chance of showers, high of 14. Right now it's 9 Celsius, 48 Fahrenheit. Three more Lambton County mayors have indicated they're running again in October. Warwick Township Mayor Todd Case, Plimpton, Wyoming Mayor Gary Atkinson, and Don Euphemia Mayor Alan Broad have all filed nomination papers. The deadline to file is August 21st. Nearly 4,000 new housing units are needed in Sarnia-Lambton over the next 10 years. That from Tim Welch Consulting to Lambton County Council. The firm recently conducted a housing needs assessment to be part of a new housing and homelessness plan to go before Lambton County Council next month. Tim Welch described the study as a building block for future planning.
1: As part of the work done in the preparing the assessment, there was both a survey of community residents, interview with a range of stakeholders and different service providers. We had a very good in-depth session with municipal planners from across the county, and of course did a very deep dive into a lot of data to help produce the assessment.
0: Spokesperson Fraser Fathers says to meet local needs, Sarnia-Lambton will need an additional 3,600 housing units by 2035.
2: To restore affordability, though, you would have to go above and beyond that number. We estimate about 700 suppressed households in the community right now. Well, that's latent demand in the community. So if you were to build 3,600 plus 700, you would actually unlock the broader affordability within the community, and all those people who want to get into the housing market would, in theory, be able to.
0: Further details, including a link to the study, are posted to our website. Local residents started lining up bright and early this morning outside the Sarnia Legion. The Catch the Ace lottery is now in its 35th week, and the progressive jackpot is an estimated $1.8 million. Shuttles are available from Centennial Park to help with parking downtown. Those will continue running back and forth until 8:30 tonight. You can also park for free after 4:30 in nearby city and county lots. Ticket sales close at 7:30 p.m. The 15th Emergency Preparedness Day Sarnia-Lambton event will return to Lambton College this weekend. It'll be held on Saturday from 10 a.m. until 2. BASIS Senior Communications Advisor Tracy Kroll says they'll have over 40 exhibitors and kids' activities. It's free, but the Rotary Club of Sarnia-Lambton will hold a charity barbecue.
3: So that's the only thing that there is a fee associated with, but we've kept prices, it's subsidized, to try and keep prices as low as possible. So it's $5 for a hamburger or hot dog combo that comes with chips and a drink as well.
0: Sarnia's emergency management team is encouraging families to take the time to prepare a safety plan. That

0: That includes planning escape routes, having an emergency kit readily available, and reviewing responses to incidents like floods, chemical spills, and fires. With it being Emergency Preparedness Week, we're wondering if you have a safety plan in place. Let us know by voting in our poll at sardianewstoday.ca. Mainly cloudy this afternoon, 30% chance of showers, high of 14. Partly cloudy with a chance of showers again tonight, a low of plus 4. Right now it's 9 Celsius, 48 Fahrenheit. I'm Melanie Irwin.
1: In sports, the Sarnia Sting have signed defenseman Wyatt Harris to an OHL standard player agreement. He suited up this past season for the Chicago Steel of the USHL. He had 3 goals and 11 helpers in 28 games. The Wisconsin native is known for his combination of size, mobility, and defensive awareness. You can read more at sarnianewstoday.ca. The Moortown Junior Flags have hired Kevin Devine as their new GM and head coach. Devine takes over the general manager's role from John Baker, who retired after 12 years in the position. Former head coach Mark Davis and assistant Jeff Perry also stepped aside. Round 2 of the NHL playoffs continues. The Philadelphia Flyers are home to Carolina at 8. The Flyers look to get back into that series as Carolina has a 2-0 lead. In the Professional Women's Hockey League playoffs, Montreal's in Minnesota with that series tied at 1. A quiet day around Major League Baseball, just 10 games on tap. They include the Yankees hosting Texas, Baltimore's in Miami, Tampa in Boston. The Blue Jays will host the Angels for a weekend series beginning tomorrow. The Tigers' next game is tomorrow in Kansas City. In the NBA Conference Semifinals, Detroit welcomes Cleveland and OKC is home to the Lakers. Detroit and OKC are both up 1-0. And this week's PGA Tour event is the Truist Championship. Canadians in the field include Taylor Pendrith, Corey Connors, Mackenzie Hughes, and Nick Taylor. I'm Josh Boyce.
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So, have you seen people running along the waterfront? I know the weather hasn't really cooperated for it, but I've seen people running along the waterfront downtown and in Brights Grove, and they're smiling. Not a grimace in sight. Have you seen the same thing?

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No. That's John Party and Boots Off, Sarnia Lampton's Big Country 103.9. So there's a reason why runners seem so happy. People who run regularly probably are well aware of this, but running makes people happier and more confident in everyday life. Now, I'm not saying that everyone should do this. In fact, I'm not saying it at all. Researchers in Glasgow carried out this study and interviewed 9,000 regular joggers. And the survey found that over 90% of these runners said it has made them happier. It's had a positive impact on their mental health, their body image and motivation. And it benefited women the most. I know. So now, do we have to go and start running? I think I'm just too old to start.

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0: Sarnia Lambton's Big Country Weather.
1: Mainly cloudy this afternoon with a 30% chance of showers, high of 14. Partly cloudy tonight, chance of showers again, a low of plus 4. Mainly sunny Friday, increasing cloudiness early in the afternoon, high of 17. A mix of sun and cloud Saturday, chance of showers, high of 18.
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0: Good afternoon. I'm Melanie Irwin. A new report says Sarnia Lambton needs at least 3,600 new homes by 2035 to keep up with demand. Tim Welch Consulting told Lambton County Council yesterday there are about 700 suppressed households across the county. Spokesperson Fraser Father says that includes residents who want to have their own home but can't afford it.
1: So those may be adult children living with their parents. It could be folks who have roommates who would rather live on their own, etc. and so forth.
0: Fathers adds there are almost 5,000 homes across the county that are considered non-permanent, like cottages and other seasonal dwellings. The study is to be part of a new housing and homelessness plan to go before Lambton County Council next month. More details are on our website. Three more mayors are seeking another term in their Lambton County municipalities. Warwick Township Mayor Todd Case, Plimpton, Wyoming Mayor Gary Atkinson, and Don Euphemia Mayor Alan Broad have filed their nomination papers. The deadline to file is August 21st. And as expected, there are long lines around the Sarnia Legion again today. Tonight's jackpot for the Catch the Ace lottery is estimated at $1.8 million. Tickets are on sale until 7:30 tonight. Mainly cloudy this afternoon, a 30% chance of showers, high of 14. Partly cloudy tonight, chance of showers again, a low of +4. I'm Melanie Irwin.
2: In sports, the Sarnia Sting have signed defenseman Wyatt Harris to an OHL standard player agreement. He suited up this past season for the Chicago Steel of the USHL. He had 3 goals and 11 helpers in 28 games. The Wisconsin native is known for his combination of size, mobility, and defensive awareness. You can read more at sarnianewstoday.ca. The Moortown Junior Flags have hired Kevin Devine as their new GM and head coach. Devine takes over the general manager's role from John Baker, who retired after 12 years in the position. Former head coach Mark Davis and assistant Jeff Perry also stepped aside. Round 2 of the NHL playoffs continues. The Philadelphia Flyers are home to Carolina at 8. The Flyers look to get back into that series as Carolina has a 2-0 lead. In the Professional Women's Hockey League playoffs, Montreal's in Minnesota with that series tied at 1. A quiet day around Major League Baseball, just 10 games on tap. They include the Yankees hosting Texas, Baltimore's in Miami, Tampa in Boston. The Blue Jays will host the Angels for a weekend series beginning tomorrow. The Tigers' next game is tomorrow in Kansas City. In the NBA Conference semifinals, Detroit welcomes Cleveland and OKC is home to the Lakers. Detroit and OKC are both up 1-0. And this week's PGA Tour event is the Truist Championship. Canadians in the field include Taylor Pendrith, Corey Connors, Mackenzie Hughes, and Nick Taylor. I'm Josh Boyce.
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So to participate in the auction, visit Cat Chance Facebook page. 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

0: With an update from SarniaNewsToday.ca, I'm Melanie Irwin. A new report says Sarnia Lambton needs at least 3,600 new homes by 2035 to keep up with demand. Tim Welch Consulting told Lambton County Council this week there are about 700 suppressed households across the county. Spokesperson Fraser Father says that includes residents who want to have their own home but can't afford to.
1: So those may be adult children living with their parents. It could be folks who have roommates who would rather live on their own, etc. and so forth.
0: Fathers says there are almost 5,000 homes across the county that are considered non-permanent, like cottages and other seasonal dwellings. The study is to be part of a new housing and homelessness plan to go before Lambton County Council next month. The full details are posted to our website. Three more mayors are seeking another term in their Lambton County municipalities. Warwick Township Mayor Todd Case, Plimpton, Wyoming Mayor Gary Atkinson, and Don Euphemia Mayor Alan Broad have all filed their nomination papers. The deadline to file is August 21st. Ontario is investing $1.5 million to protect the Great Lakes and drive local innovation. The funding will help communities strengthen climate resilience and support sustainable growth. Small grants will be provided to Ontario member municipalities and First Nations to implement innovative approaches to improving water quality and enhancing public safety. That full story is also posted to our website. As expected, there have been long lines around the Sarnia Legion again today. Tonight's jackpot for the Catch the Ace lottery is estimated at $1.8 million. Tickets are on sale until 7:30 tonight. Emergency preparedness will be highlighted at Lambton College this weekend. BASIS is again organizing the free Emergency Preparedness Day Sarnia Lambton event. It'll be held Saturday from 10 a.m. until 2. Senior Communications Advisor Tracy Krull says there will be information booths, demonstrations, and, of course, kids' activities.
2: We have inflatables, there's temporary tattoo artists, face painting by the Painted Cat. There's going to be gifts and giveaways. A lot of the different booths have like some swag items and stuff that people can collect. The first 500 people that show up will also get an EP Day bag.
0: The first 100 moms who show up will also get a surprise, since the event's being held on Mother's Day weekend. The Rotary Club of Sarnia Lambton will also host a charity barbecue. And with it being Emergency Preparedness Week, we're wondering today if you have a home safety plan in place. You can let us know by voting in our poll at sarnianewstoday.ca. Partly cloudy tonight, chance of showers, a low of +3. Mainly sunny on Friday with increasing cloudiness and a chance of showers in the afternoon, high of 1. I'm Melanie Irwin.
3: In sports, the Sarnia Sting have signed defenseman Wyatt Harris to an OHL standard player agreement. He suited up this past season for the Chicago Steel of the USHL. He had 3 goals and 11 helpers in 28 games. The Wisconsin native is known for his combination of size, mobility, and defensive awareness. You can read more at sarnianewstoday.ca. The Moortown Flags have hired Kevin Devine as their new GM and head coach. Devine takes over the general manager's role from John Baker, who retired after 12 years in the position. Former head coach Mark Davis and assistant Jeff Perry also stepped aside. Round 2 of the NHL playoffs continues. The Philadelphia Flyers are home to Carolina at 8. The Flyers look to get back into that series as Carolina has a 2-0 lead. In the Professional Women's Hockey League playoffs, Montreal's in Minnesota with that series tied at 1. A quiet day around Major League Baseball, just 10 games on tap. They include the Yankees hosting Texas, Baltimore's in Miami, Tampa in Boston. The Blue Jays will host the Angels for a weekend series beginning tomorrow. The Tigers' next game is tomorrow in Kansas City. In the NBA conference semifinals, Detroit welcomes Cleveland and OKC is home to the Lakers. Detroit and OKC are both up 1-0. And this week's PGA Tour event is the Truist Championship. Canadians in the field include Taylor Pendrith, Corey Connors, Mackenzie Hughes, and Nick Taylor. I'm Josh Boyce.
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0: This is a mindful message from the students of St. Clair Catholic.
1: Hi, I'm Mia. I just wanted to say that if you're feeling stressed, you might just need to take a break. Then get back to it. In the end, you just might do even better than you thought.
0: The students from St. Clair Catholic, encouraging hope and positivity in our community.

0: 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Media giant Ted Turner, who founded cable networks like CNN and the Cartoon Network and more, who once owned the Atlanta Braves, who once won the America's Cup Boating Championship, and of course, who was once married to Jane Fonda, has passed away. Jane Fonda herself paid tribute, calling him her favorite ex-husband.
1: You'll never get in trouble if you don't do anything. On the other hand, you'll never get anywhere either.
0: Disney is making Hocus Pocus 3. Bette Midler, Sarah Jessica Parker, Kathy and Jimmy, they're all going to be back for it. In a new survey of the best Mother's Day country songs, Carrie Underwood's Mama song came out number one. John Party is releasing a special 10-year anniversary edition of his album California Sunrise. It was his big breakthrough album. It includes three new songs. Luke Bryan and Jason Aldean have been in the restaurant business together. They've been friends for over 20 years. They're now going out on tour together. But Jason Aldean says he thinks he likes Luke's mom even more than he likes Luke. Luke says his mom and Jason Aldean have bonded over the years through many a smoke break together. Parker McCollum admits that his big break came when he was offered a recording contract through Universal. But after he agreed to the deal in principle, somebody else came along and offered him $1 million to turn down the other one. He passed on the million.
2: The last thing I want to do is go to Nashville and immediately let everybody know I can be bought. His exact words were, "This is the biggest mistake you'll ever make in your career."
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